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1: Horrid, you ghastly, and I love you true. So here are some presents I'm sending to you.

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Yes, she stayed up there until this day. 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Yes, down in the valley there's a chill. From the top of the mountain she's watching night and day, from North Carolina to California. We pray the day will come that she will find her love, and in this reign of terror she's held from up above. There's a witch on the mountain, and the people in the valley are so low.

0: Lord, and the crops in the valley will grow, Lord, and the people in the valley will get low, Lord, so the crops in the valley will grow, Lord, and the people in the valley.
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0: to the vampire's born. 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One by one, you'll meet my guests. 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
0: Very nice, keep at it, my boy. 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Now meet my monsters, one by one. 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Igor, Igor.
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0: I'm fine, Doctor. What are you doing?
1: I'm doing the mashed potato.
0: Oh, goody, goody. I love to do that. Very nice. Keep at it. Keep at it. There is Igor. He's doing the twist. My good friend, Caris, he wouldn't miss. 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These my friends, all in a trance. 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They're doing the monster mash. Or as you know, it was a graveyard smash. The good doctor is doing the mash. For as you know, it was a graveyard smash. All my little bats are flying around. Seems they're also digging the sound. Very nice, my little bats, my friends. Doctor, doctor, what are you doing?
1: Well, I'm trying to do the mashed potato. Oh, children, mash. Mash, my children. Oh, goody, goody. I love to do that.
0: Very nice, Doctor. Enjoy yourself.

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ho, you and me, little black bag, how I love thee. 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
4: Okay, now what the hell? This is completely insane.
5: What? I can't believe it.
4: Oh my God.

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Right? You know you laughed, I heard you laugh. 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But now you know I'm utterly mad. And they're coming to

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Well, you just wait, they'll find you yet, and when they do, they'll put you in the ASPCA, you mangy mutt.

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2: Well, I was walking one night past the old museum when I saw a sight that made me flip my beak. A big white thing came walking through the door. When I saw what it was, when I let out a roar, it was a rather large mummy with a rather large tummy. Yes, I mean a way out mummy. It's really, really with a way out tummy. 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A long lost cousin too, King Farouk, was singing. This cat was big, man like he was large. 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A real stupid spook. 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

ship flew all around, looking for someone with sense. 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
2: Old vampire has sharp teeth, dear, and he shows them pearly white. 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'Cause old Count Dracula is so thirsty that there's never a trace of red. 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

0: 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What do you think?
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2: Six billion years ago, great natural explosions rocked the earth, and a living, breathing thing was born. A week ago last Tuesday, it shuddered, slithered, and made its way from the slimy depths of the Marianas Trench. Does it want to devour Cleveland, Ohio?
3: No, man.
2: Does it want to live in Cleveland, Ohio?
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2: What does it want to do?
3: It just wants a twist.
2: Yes, man. Well, so does everybody. What makes you so special?
4: Well, I got

0: Everyone was doing the monster twist. The stock market panicked, and the Dow Jones averages plummeted 87 points in 12 seconds. Veteran observers on Capitol Hill filibustered, and the decision was made to attack. 16,000 B-70s, flamethrowers, missiles, and spitballs bombarded the monster. Yet, nothing could stop the havoc wreaked by his twist. But then the government called on its secret weapon.
1: All right, folks, a one and a two, and everybody's gotta do the bubble of bounds, cause everybody knows it's what up front that counts.
2: Oh, no.
3: No, not that. I can't stand it. Help! Help! Take me back to the slime. Anything's better than this. Mother of God!

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A baby brother, baby brother. Though you're out for outer spaces, I can still see your faces, baby brother, baby brother.

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1: You're at the Bloody Go-Go Club. 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
0: Oh, Daddy, if you just knew where I dreamed I'd been. You sure you didn't slip me a Mickey, fam?
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your time, I ain't lying, for good cooking. 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

friend with a razor blade. 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
0: This is Westbrook Van Eastbrook Jr. Frankenstein has returned. Mr. President, how do you feel about this situation?
2: Woe is me, I should have stayed in bed.
0: The most fearless gunfighter in the West is riding in to stop the monster. It's Sheriff Tom Dooley.
3: Beep, beep, beep, beep. 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
0: Sheriff Dooley, you're the only one who can save us from the monster.
4: Oh, you sweet man.
0: These two great gunmen are about to face each other. Frankenstein has one last word to Tom Dooley.
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0: They've drawn their guns. 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It's Frankenstein. He's coming this way. This is Westbrook Van Eastbrook Jr. signing off.

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2: 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He's been away a long, long time.
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0: Ah, yes, but he has become a big record star. And tonight, he's going to appear on the Jackie Gleason Show.

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0: You know, darling, I like this vocal group. 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
2: I'm so glad you enjoyed them, my darling.
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0: Yes, I haven't had a

Dracula gets transfusions if he's really feeling ill. Yes, all the priests from Transylvania, hey there, Dr. Bills. To the mad Dr. Shock.

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0: 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You looked so beautiful.
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0: And that was Irony
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While I was walking down the beach one bright and sunny day, I saw a great big wooden box a-floating in the bay. I pulled it in and opened it up, and much to my surprise, ooh, I discovered a... 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I took it to a guy I knew who'd buy most anything. But this is what he hollered at me as I walked in his shop. Ooh, get out of here with that before I call a cop. Ooh, get out of here with that before I call a cop. I turned around and got right out of running for my life. And then I took it home with me to give it to my wife. But this

I wandered all around the town until I chanced to meet a hobo who was looking for a handout on the street. He said he'd take most any old thing. He was a desperate man. But when I showed him the... He turned around and ran. Oh, when I showed him the... He turned around and ran. I wandered on for many years, a victim of my fate, until one day I came upon St. Peter at the gate. And when I tried to take it inside, he told me where to go. Get out of here with that and take it down below. Oh, get out of here with that and take it down below. The moral of the story is, if you're out on the beach and you should see a great big box and it's within your reach, don't ever stop and open it up.

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0: Once upon a midnight, the dreariest, like I was really beat, man, the weariest. You see, I was craving that high-flying raven, and she was gone.
1: Real gone!
0: I tell you, Dad, I was really low, 'cause like I had eyes to go, go, go. 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
0: I brought some sweets and posies, so like, say it's cool.
2: But all she said was,
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4: Never, never, nevermore.
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0: Next night I was moaning and whining, 'cause in the purple shadows was shining.

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1: 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Lightning flashed and something missed. 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

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Well, when I come to, I looked around, and there was the leader, and there was the pack, and over there was my baby, and over there was my baby, and way over there was my baby.

It's been many months now since that fateful night, and you know something, I've tried. 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Oh baby, I dig you so much. 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

0: said, excuse me, but I gotta go. She looked at me and she said,
1: oh, no. I've been searching my whole life. And I've been searching just for you.

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And if each way you turn, there's somebody's urn. Well, your troubles are through when you come to Ghoulview. Is there moss on your old mausoleum? Have you

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Zulazuki, Zulazuki. 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

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Zula Zuke, Zula Zuke. 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

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But next time when you wail, see here, you make it loud and clear. 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
1: Yes, yes.
0: Aren't you afraid of me?
1: Not particularly. 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
0: Suffering Sphinx, he wasn't afraid of me. 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
1: Man, like, help!

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0: They said it couldn't be done.
1: Couldn't be done. Couldn't be done. Couldn't be done.
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3: This is Count Dracula speaking. The Frankenstein monster has escaped.
4: Don't try to hide. I'm here, please.
3: We're here in Washington at a special meeting. Ladies and gentlemen, the president.
4: Hello, baby.
3: Mr. President, what happens if the monster cannot be stopped?
5: Problems, problems, problems, all day long.
3: Army radar has picked up the monster, heading toward Philadelphia.
6: Westbrook Van Eastbrook reporting. We're now here in Philadelphia, where the entire U.S. Army is awaiting the Battle of the Century. We've spotted the monster coming this way. It's Frankenstein.
7: Just call my name.
6: The Army has opened fire on the monster. But he still keeps coming. Hold your fire. Dr. Frankenstein's chief assistant is stepping forward. He's trying to speak to the monster.
8: You don't remember me, but I remember you.
6: The monster is attacking him. All efforts to stop Frankenstein have failed. 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
3: I, Count Dracula, will speak to the monster in the only language he understands.
9: Come prima, più di prima, camerò.
6: It's no use. Nothing can stop the monster. He's heading into the local television studio. Frankenstein is dancing on bandstand. Looks like all the monster wanted to do was dance with the teenagers.
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And if you see me on

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He'll race anyone for a pint of juice. 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

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And I'm the person to whom they say, "You're sweet, my dear." 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
1: I told the witch doctor I was in love with you. I told the witch doctor I was in love with you. And then the witch doctor, he told me what to do.

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We are whirling through space, drifting toward eternity. Mystical sparks encircled by loneliness and cold darkness. Are you afraid? So are a lot of other people. One of the reasons witchcraft has survived through the ages is because man's need to coerce destiny and subdue the fear within has never subsided. Witchcraft attempts to deceive, cajole, and otherwise disturb natural inclination and occurrences. Witches know about the universal energy of which all things are part. You, the stars, the trees, the rocks, the gods. We know how to tune into this energy and use it. A witch is a psychic female who, with magical secrets and sheer force of will, makes things happen. I'm a witch. My mother is a witch. My grandmother is a witch, and my grandmother's great-grandmother was a witch. I'm a sixth-generation witch. With magic, I control energy. With magic, I can help you become a power. With enchantments, spells, and charms, you will soon be able to rearrange the law and order of all things. Orgies are ritualistic energy exchanges that provide the concentration of power needed for spell casting. Witches and wizards crave energy, and in fact are very much addicted to it in all forms. And there's a special kind of energy derived from uniting with another. And so spellcasters do a tremendous amount of uniting. We know that a mystical bond exists between lovemakers. This bond is able to attract all sorts of good luck and success. An energy exchange celebration that is offered as a token to the gods will liberate your soul and expand your consciousness. You will be better able to absorb the raw energy of the cosmos and convert it quickly to your needs after you have participated in a glorious celebration of love. Enchanters need orgies. The orgy will help you generate the electric and magnetic impulses you'll need in order to cast spells. The best time for an orgy is during the dark of the moon, or when the moon is full, and again at the times of the equinoxes. These are periods when the earth is surrounded by wild vibrations, and when if the orgy is successful, you will be able to slip easily into the fifth dimension of fantasy. Gather what you need, and return stronger and ready to create your destiny. Traditional orgies have always consisted of either 9, 11, 13, or 22 guests. You're able to double the amount, triple it, increase it 7 times over. But you must never invite one more or one less. There's a reason for the strict discipline in witchcraft. And if you deviate from the rule, you could unleash powerful and unfortunate evil forces. So plan your orgy with care. Invite only a specified number of guests. To begin the orgy, all guests must stand in a circle. Each must light a red candle and dedicate the flame to the god Pluto. And then let the place be filled with laughter. And as the queen witch rings a pewter bell 3 times, psychic inspiration

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1: Was the night before Christmas, and all through the castle, my monsters were having a yuletide hassle. 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
0: Go away! 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
1: Master, please! 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
0: Go away, I tell you! 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Come closer to me. Come closer. 25 years ago, in Transylvania, they tried to stop me. I can still hear the stake going through my heart as I lie in my coffin. Listen, you will hear it too. It brings back bad memories to think of this. But then my friend, Dr. Frankenstein, he came, removed the stake from my heart, and I am free to roam. So tonight, when you go to bed, remember, if you hear the flapping of wings. You will know I am outside your door. And if I want to, I can turn into a wolf just as easily as a bat. Remember, don't have any mirrors hanging on the wall. And please, don't keep a crucifixion by, because I get awfully frightened when I see that. Please beware. Please take care. Close all your windows at night, or I might come to see you next time. Well, I see you tonight, when everything is still and the moon is bright. Goodbye.

0: and his name was Frankenstein. His approach was scientific, and he had a secret lab. Its main feature was a creature which he built upon a slab. Oh, my doctor, oh, my doctor, oh, my doctor Frankenstein, you have gone and made a monster. You'll be sorry, Frankenstein.
1: Oh, I put the thing together with some wires, screws, and bolts. Then I charged the giant body with 100,000 volts.
0: Oh, my doctor, oh, my doctor, oh, my doctor, Frankenstein, you have gone and made a monster. You'll be sorry, Frankenstein. 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Now you're sorry.

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1: Who could blame it for not wanting to stay? 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We laughed at its flying saucers. Who needed them? But it and all the other its tried so hard to get with us, to be liked for itself alone. It came from outer space with love in its heart. It was so sad.

me the message that goes. But I was out in the hole that the record of my play. I didn't think of it spotted by a girl in Lover's Lane. Meanwhile, back in the States,

Jones.

Ares Lugo.

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This is Halloween Radio.

baby, let her down your hair. 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We're gonna rock old Sputnik to this tune. Look out, Mr. Man, up there on the moon. We're on air, we with a mighty zoom. We're gonna rock old Sputnik to the moon.

0: ghoulishly delightful and mildly frightful. 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
1: Ladies and gentlemen, do you realize how this holiday came about? When it all started? Why it exists? Well, we're about to tell you. It ain't no fairy tale, but it's grim.
2: Once upon a time, in the long, long ago, man's courage was high.

0: Then along came Christmas, along came Easter, along came 4th of July.
1: Then along came a man by the name of Berlin, who took every holiday that ever has been.
0: He wrote about Christmas.
2: He wrote about Easter.
3: He wrote about the 4th of July.
1: His mind was fertile and his pen was keen.
0: But he never wrote a

0: say, children waltz.
1: Who gives a darn if your face is false?
0: Jump on your broom like a witch. Go and toss all your gloom in the ditch. Go out on the street for a trick or a treat.
1: You're a cinch to strike it rich.
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1: Monty, yes, fearless leader. 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

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Old timers used to shiver

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1: Oh, yeah? 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
0: Where can

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1: Well, I'm beamed in on Screamsville, and I'm moving right now, 'cause you're the kind of a chick who swings. 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
2: Good evening, Igor. 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
0: Good evening, Count Dracula. So glad you and the Countess could attend my ball.
2: I see several old friends here. There's Frankenstein and his charming bride.
0: Yes, and Vitos and Wolfman are here too.
2: The ladies in waiting are very beautiful.
0: You don't mean those slimy old ghouls?
2: I didn't think my eyesight was failing me.
0: Well, it is nonetheless. May I have the pleasure of this minuet, Countess Alucard?
2: There could hardly be pleasure dancing with you.
0: Who asked you, Fang Face?
2: And I suppose you think you are Rock Hudson.
0: Not particularly, but at least I don't sack out all day like you.
2: How could you? You are too busy cutting up corpses with your ugly friends. Like that one over there.
0: Which one?
2: The one with the permanent wave on his face.
0: Now you're in trouble, bloodsucker. He heard you.
2: I'm not afraid, but we were just leaving anyway.
0: Don't leave that snaggletooth bag of bones you call your wife behind.
2: All right, I'm going. His teeth are bigger than mine. We better get out of here fast. Come on, vampire.

0: said that. You, Mr. Pumpkin?
1: Scared you, didn't I?
0: You shouldn't go around scaring people like that.
1: But I have to. Tonight is Halloween.
2: Of course. Can we help you scare everybody, Mr. Pumpkin?
1: Be my ghost.

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It must be that ancient mummy ballet on HalloweenRadio.net.

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Welcome back to our musty mausoleum. Side 2 of our sponsored LP is being brought to you by Sad Sam's Used Hearse Lot. The special today is an almost new 1934 model, which belonged to an old lady from Pasadena, who only used it once. And if you hurry, she goes with it. And now, back to our music. Open the doors and let all the little ones in. Don't make them wait. It's a happy time there. After today is Children's Day at the morgue. Look at the smiles and red rosy cheeks. Here they come right through the gate. Hear the sound of joyous laughter. Today is Children's Day at the morgue. I love to see them at play, but it moves me to tears. Have to be sure that they don't take away souvenirs. The little dears, there will be ice cream, candy, and cake and balloons. Don't you be late. Come along and bring the family. Today is Children's Day at

0: I love to see them at play, but it moves me to tears. Have to be sure that they don't take away souvenirs. The little dears, there will be ice cream, candy and cake and balloons. Don't you be late, come along and bring the family. Today is Children's Day, I say it's Children's Day. Hooray, it's Children's Day at the morgue. When I hear those tender songs of childhood, I get all choked up. What a time we had on the last Children's Day. It was a picnic.
1: The possession of one's mind by the devil is a horrifying specter. To purge the devil from the soul of man, the power of religion is invoked to fight the demonic forces. Listen to the scourging of the devil by this exorcist.
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3: 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Ever. Just give it a shot.
4: Something you may not understand.

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0: How to see ghosts or surely bring them to you. This part of the book is for children who were born in the morning or around lunchtime. If you were born at midnight, some say just at twilight, you were probably born with the gift of being able to see ghosts and other spirits and don't have to be told how. Of course, all cats, dogs, horses, and roosters can see ghosts, but lots of people cannot see ghosts, even though they can usually hear them. And lots of people don't believe in ghosts because they say they never saw one. So anyone who wants to see a ghost, here's how. If you really mean it, if you really want to see a ghost, go walk around a grave 12 times backward, and the ghost will rise and ask you what you want. Some people say that just walking around the grave will raise the ghost, and some say you have to do it backward 12 times. Or if you want to summon some one particular ghost, go to his grave at night and call him by name. He will rise and tell you what you want to know. Some ghosts can be summoned by music. If you sing or play some piece of music or some special musical instrument that someone loved, especially during life, the ghost will come to see you. Some people say that you can raise a ghost by whistling. You might, and you might not. It has happened. Once a man was walking along a road at night, whistling some tune, and a ghost fell into step beside him, whistling the same tune. You can call back some loved ghost by too much grief and weeping. Almost any ghost will come back to comfort those they love and stop their weeping. The poor souls cannot rest if you weep too much. They will come back and beg you to let them rest. You can become a ghost seer by looking in through a hole in a coffin. This is especially true in some far northern countries, like Lithuania, for instance, where people leave little windows in the coffin so the dead can see out. You can see ghosts and spirits by peering at them from between a dog's ears. It is well known that dogs can see ghosts. So if you look steadily from between a dog's ears in the direction the dog is looking, you will see the same ghost he sees. You can see ghosts sometimes if you gaze steadily through a ring. If you look through a keyhole, you'll either see a ghost or the devil. In fact, there's no telling what you might see. Better not. Just say you aren't scared. Just say how brave and nonchalant you'd be if you ever saw a ghost, and see what happens.
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night was stormy, rainy, cold and black. 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

0: Jackie O' the Hermit on the Skullbone Farm. 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

0: to the big beat sound of the Delairs, swinging out with six rocking hits. While the cycle gangs burn up the road and strong-arm their way into the party with fists flying, while teenagers prepare for a secluded slumber party, terror strikes from the bottom of the sea, an invasion of ghoulish atomic beasts who live off human blood. An entire city in the throes of panic at the mercy of demons from the dead.
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0: Two men walks in and scans the deck. 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
0: Big Bad John walks in and tries to flirt with a chick in a corner wearing a tight tail skirt. 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
1: Bucket of blood, bucket of blood. 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
0: Little Joe walks in, fresh out of jail. 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

my dear, Transylvania's the real you. 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
1: Lovely hair, isn't it, my dear? 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

in every way, my dear. 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